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You're still young, that's your fault. There's so much you have to know.

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1: You know, say that I'm a snowman, I go blam. I like keep on bum bam. Take the man that says.

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Shut up, shut up, shut up, shut up, shut up.

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Once you tell her to water the flowers, I want her to remember music is my best friend.

the meanest things. Yeah, I've been called a twit, I've been called so many things. I know I've done a bit that I admit deserves it, but that don't mean it doesn't sting.